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1: Continuing
0: 131, was that you?
2: Bedminster County, 139.
0: 139, it's going to be a white hatchback. The caller said he was tailgating. They're headed southbound, last passing River Road on 202-206. Caller wants to file complaints.
2: County, do you have a license plate?
0: Not at this time.
2: Bedminster County, 139.
0: 139, it's going to be a white hatchback. The caller said he was tailgating. They're headed southbound, last passing River Road on 202-206. Caller wants to file complaints.
2: County, do you have a license plate?
0: Not at this time.

0: 131 and 39, I ran it, it's not coming back. County, can you confirm that? The plate's not coming back in there?
1: 131 County confirms plate's not coming back.

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1: Appreciate it.

0: 223, the call taker confirmed on initial call that it was a missile. Address is 35 Lindenburg Lane, Unit 218.
1: Received, Tony, you can close it up.
0: Received, 223.

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1: 233.
0: This is confirmed after that. You can show me clear.
1: Received.

0: 35 VLF, morning, guys.
1: 35 VLF.
0: Yeah, that's how it was responding.
1: Receive.

ご苦労さまでした。0-0-0-0-0-0-0-0-0-0-0-0-0-0-0-0-0-0-0-0-0-0-0-0-0-0-0-0-0-0-0-0-0-0-0-0-0-0-0-0-0-0-0-0-0-0-0-0-0-0-0-0-0-0-0-0-0-0-0-0-0-0-0-0-0-0-0-0-0-0-0-0-0-0-0-0-0-0-0-0-0-0-0-0-0-0-0-0-0-0-0-0-0-0-0-0-0-0-0-0-0-0-0-0-0-0-0-0-0-0-0-0-0-0-0-0-0-0-0-0-0-0-0-0-0-0-0-0-0-0-0-0-0-0-0-0-0-0-0-0-0-0-0-0-0-0-0-0-0-0-0-0-0-0-0-0-0-0-0-0-0-0-0-0-0-0-0-0-0-0-0-0-0-0-0-0-0-0-0-0-0-0-0-0-0-0-0-0-0-0-0-0-

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0: Chris,

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0: County 43 BLS-1 is clear of the hospital. Are there any pending calls for 95?
1: Negative.

0: Yeah, I know, Plainfield.
1: Cody, come in.
0: Plainfield is going to be on Dorian Road at the intersection of North Drive, but on Dorian, a Spanish-speaking caller advised he is lost on foot. It's going to be a Hispanic male wearing all black. 911 caller.
1: Can you go with his number for me?
0: The A firm. It's going to be 732-925-510.
2: County 43C1 call received. Crew assembly.
0: Santo, Sierra, Alpha, November, Tango, Oscar.
1: See that?
0: He was plotting, it looks like, behind Building A on Dorian.
1: Okay.

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Go ahead. You can take the cancel. 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

Alright, let's see. 412 to PMAC. We're going to have to use your boxes, okay?

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1: Yeah.
0: County 550 MS, the lobby of police headquarters for a male pedestrian that was struck by a vehicle about an hour ago.

0: 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Do you need a BLS only or BLS ALS?
1: BLS is okay for them.
0: All right.

0: 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Anything miles, are you ready?
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1: Maybe 78 eastbound from Lawrenceville with Kilo 71, Romeo, Juliet, Michael. If you get a second, just let me know the date and reason for the RO, just in case she's driving.
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0: County, W51 is responding independent. I'm going to switch over to Morris County for the day of the incident.
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0: Mike Romeo Foxtrot 64 Bravo.
2: Written also, we canceled.
3: Hey, affirm. All Service County agents have canceled their second alarm as they were called.
2: All right, thank you, show 40 up.
3: Counter suit. County 22 fire. You guys on there?
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2: Just confirming, Somerset County departments have been canceled for Mendham, correct?
3: Hey, from as soon as we toned you guys out for the coordinators, they advised us that all units get canceled.
2: Received. So I'll continue to monitor where we're standing now.
3: Received. All of our agencies have acknowledged the stand down.
2: Received. Thanks.

0: 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You could put me on that DUI arrest. I'll be transporting this individual back to his residence in Montclair for John's Law. Starting mileage is 9934.
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0: 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Is this Bridgewater?
1: Okay.

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0: 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Yes, ALS was released.
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1: Four Bills One, go again.
0: Please get the report again.
1: It's a 71-year-old female, altered mental status. Caller found them on the floor, screaming, breathing, stating they can't get. They're also not wearing any clothes.

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0: Thank you, Comoros County, Lipman Township. No, we just got a report of a low-hanging wire on Roxanne Road in their township in the area of Union Schoolhouse Road.
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1: standby. 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Moving your vehicle.
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0: County, please dispatch 50 EMS to the intersection of Somerset Street and Park Place for the pedestrian struck by vehicle.
1: Copy that.

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1: 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What rescue is going?
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0: 02 to 601. 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
1: I've

0: 403 to 404. Brad, that tearaway, is it the three pattern holes, or is it the one with the, like, the whole bunch of holes?
1: It doesn't matter, Lou, either one. 404.
0: Brad, that tearaway, is it the three pattern holes, or is it the one with the, like, the whole bunch of holes?
1: It doesn't matter, Lou, either one.
0: Okay.

0: 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Room Morris County Jail.
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0: 10 for 111. Can you generate me a CAD for training for 11, 32, and 34?
1: Hey, Don, over at ESTA, what classroom did you guys say you changed the bulbs in?
2: The one closest to the cafeteria.
1: Where is he?

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1: Hey, also, there were a couple of lights flickering in the lunchroom area over at ESTA.
2: Okay.

0: 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New Brunswick Road, Wells Road and Franklin with Whiskey 68, Mike, Lima Yankee.
1: Just go with the cross on New Brunswick Road.
0: Wells Road.
1: I receive in Franklin, New Brunswick Road and Wells Road, Whiskey 68, Mike, Lima Yankee.

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0: Leaving Morris County Jail with 7 male IPs en route to Somerset Courthouse.
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0: 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My pickup truck in a landscape trailer.
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0: 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Good morning, show me in service in 018 and show me out at the Social Services Building in Somerville.
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2: Receive.

0: 134. Yeah, go ahead. Second call back from the caller advising that vehicle was just towed away by another truck. You can cancel. 134.
1: Yeah, go ahead.
0: Second call back from the caller advising that vehicle was just towed away by another truck. You can cancel.
2: RC, something clear.
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0: Hi, 202. I have electronic drives and controls here. He's working with Millennium, and I really don't have any spaces. I'll let him in, and you can decide what to do with them.
1: Okay. So, 207, can you read the contractor, please?
2: Yeah, I think that's the drive guy. I need to get him with Billy.
1: Okay, thank you.

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1: Caller 202.
0: Hey, it's 403, Lou. 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The one by the new wall? I have to bend.

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1: Onyx 4, Charlie, Manchester Drive, the list of people, 170, 80.
0: Where is it?

0: 141 post kennel for the SWAT call. It'll be a 20-year-old female seizure with history.
1: Yeah,

0: County on Alpha 1.
1: Alpha 1.
0: Roger, Pets, Truck, and Middlesex, Cedar Ave, and Lincoln Boulevard.
1: Racy, we'll keep you updated. We only got one call on this, and the caller didn't stop.

0: Yeah.
1: Four Bills one.
2: Yeah.
1: Gotta be a male in a 60 shoulder pain.
2: Who is it?

0: County, Orville, 2 and X 2.
1: Yeah, copy that 4. We're going to go mutually for the second call. Break, 1 Alpha 1.
2: 1 Alpha 1.
1: They're not needed.
2: 3 2 canceled.

0: Where's those guys?
1: Where's the good county?
0: County, thanks for patrol, Atlantic PLS is on scene. I haven't heard from 22, but if they're coming, you can cancel.
1: Alright, so I'll check them. County, 23 message.

0: County, Burnsville. Probably 50.
1: Right,
0: no response
1: 22. Yeah, affirmative. Atlantic CLX, I believe it's 18, is on location. So we're just looking to cancel 22 if they were coming.
0: No, they weren't. Appreciate it. Thank you.

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1: 234.
0: Can you put myself and 212, I think, at the

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1: No, I have a subject on the phone. I'm going to speak with him.
0: Who do you have on the phone?
1: An officer from Hillsborough.
0: All right, hang on one second.

0: News just got a phone call from Cornops. Just like yesterday, jury assembly, just the office, they're extremely warm.
1: Can you take care of that?
2: Just the first part.
1: If it was jury assembly, they're hot.
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0: Pretty soon.

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0: okay.
1: Go ahead.
0: I'm going to believe the patient is going to be gone. 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
0: In Wachung, 969 Valley Road, 969 Valley Road, 35-year-old male, cardiac arrest. I've got me to start CPR over the phone.
1: She's 969 Valley.
2: Can I hit
1: 969 Valley Road for a CPR in progress.
2: Okay. Can I hit
1: 969 Valley Road for a CPR in progress.
2: Okay.

0: watch phone. It's a 35-year-old male. Union County got the call. They're giving CPR instructions on the phone now.
1: This is from at least 35.

0: 207 to 202. Go ahead. I'm ready to go check that noise. Are you ready?
1: They're actually clearing out the room in about 20 minutes. There's only two people in there. I say we go after lunch. I didn't hear anything when I was up there. I think it might be like a VAB or something.
2: County 4 VLS 1, and Alpha 1, going to Somerset.
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0: Tori's on duty, Colonial Park, good morning.
1: Hey Steve, can you go over to the cutting course and Mikey should be there soon and open it up for them?

0: 454-202, going to be the rear apartment for the lift assist, 150 pounds. They're denying an ambulance. The lock code is in the notes. They're on the floor.
1: This is 134 is not.
0: Chris.
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0: All right, so you have a 1050.

0: 241, can I stop it? Stonehouse and Governor with Jersey, Charlie Charlie, Kilo Fox, 6-8. Stonehouse and Governor, Charlie Charlie, Kilo Fox, 6-8.
1: All right, 4 miles off, clear. Awesome.

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0: I don't have a second crew. Going mutual aid on the general.
1: Copy, going mutual aid.

0: County, 4 Car 1.
1: Car 1, good.
0: County, I'm just coming available. Where are we at? Do we have any uncovered BLS calls for 4 right now?
1: Negative.
0: Receive, thanks, County. 241.
1: 130 Mount Airy Road for the crash. It's going to be a passenger car versus a school bus called in by a third party. 24 passengers are on the school bus. No further information.
0: Receive.
1: 241. Just be advised, no reported injuries at this time.

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0: Full trailer.
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0: 32. Four seven Morgan Court for the key fob remote panic alarm activation. The garage code is going to be in the notes.
1: Please.
0: There's no crash here, no loss here. Right, the second call reported it was closer to the YMCA.
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0: 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It's Bradford Lane for the 911 non-emergency.
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0: Emergency. 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
1: Is he inside headquarters? I have VCS on the phone for him.
0: Yeah, for him. You can send him in.

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1: R3 for...
2: County from 132.
0: 132.
2: This elderly female here is having problems turning off her burglar alarm. She's okay. She's 72. Can you please reach out to ADT via that operator number that they called in from? See if they could just manually disable the alarm. She's...
1: R3 for...
2: County from 132.
0: 132.
2: This elderly female here is having problems turning off her burglar alarm. She's okay. She's 72. Can you please reach out to ADT via that operator number that they called in from? See if they could just manually disable the alarm. She's good to go.
0: Great.
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1: To book with ATD, they said they were not able to reset the code on their side. However, if you have the four-digit code followed by the number one, it should be reset.

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0: It's going to be 195 Smoke Rise Road for the 911 missed dial. Caller advised he accidentally dialed an error and advised he's going to be stepping out.
1: Yes, sir.
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0: 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Richard Hall, new building. They're having air conditioning issues. 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Anyway, supposedly your Bill Ives is aware that you guys were working on this previously. Just a follow up.
1: Proceed.

0: Girls, we got an abandoned 911 from 20 Grove, the abandoned building. It was a landline. 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

207 at 202. 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

0: No, thank you, the time. 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
1: Yeah, you have easy dinner arriving, nothing showing.
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0: Hope North Plainfield.
1: 9 Beach Lane, a 66-year-old female with chest pain in the driveway in a Volkswagen.
2: Engine woman, you arrived. The zones were getting her Cherry Brook and Toronto was having renovations last time. You guys can come down to the sushi restaurant. We'll just check that out and then send one into Cherry Brook to check the pull station there as well, please.
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0: 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I'll be arriving in 2 minutes.

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0: Rescue 502 County. 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
1: Received. Were you given the update from my partner?
0: Negative.
1: 70-year-old female, sink in the bathroom upstairs, altered. You have a medic assigned. Actually, they're unavailable, no medics.
0: Received.

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0: Lancelot Lane. Activated residential burglar alarm from 8 door.

0: Yeah, me too. It's a command. The alarm company, the night locking holder.
1: So, key holder Joseph responding 30 minute ETA, white Honda.
0: Located the activated head. We're working on resetting.
1: For sure. So, key holder Joseph responding 30 minute ETA, white Honda.
0: Located the activated head. We're working on resetting.
1: For sure.
2: Rescue 503 County.
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2: The patient conscious and alert. 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
1: Coming.
2: Rescue. Going to be low blood pressure.

0: 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Building engineer here. You want him down there with you?
1: The...
2: Summer from Morris.

0: Somerset from Morris.
1: Somerset.
0: Could we have Pete last on EMS dispatch administrator in Chester Township, please? 14 Hickory Drive for difficulty breathing.

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2: 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Can I turn it?
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0: Mac 10, I'm sure you've been marking. We did box 4802. The first alarm companies have been dispatched. Standby unit are heading to their respective locations. I haven't got much update from seeing about that fire status.
1: You mark me responding. I've called in. You got to have.
2: 951 US, someone did us too.
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3: County 51 VLS 2 is in service.
0: Chris. Lines 21 and Hillsborough 36 both on first alarm for Rick.
1: Understood, but given that 32's truck is out of service at this time, I believe we're going to probably see 36 ladder being used. Maybe as a ladder.
0: 36 both on first alarm for Rick.
1: Understood, but given that 32's truck is out of service at this time, I believe we're going to probably see 36 ladder being used. Maybe as a ladder.

0: checking on the fire conditions.
1: 49 is the second alarm, Rick. They went in service with the ladder because they had a crew in quarters. If you want, I can retone them and see if they can muster a company.
0: I think we've got enough apparatus on the road right now.
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1: Oh, appreciate it.

0: 11 from 3. Just an FYI,
1: Root County to Four Hills. Four Hills Ave for the suspicious person.
2: Point.
1: New Jersey, leave at 8-3. The caller is calling from 15 Star Hills Ave, reporting there was a suspicious male, approximately 20 years old, wearing a gray t-shirt, blue jeans, and red hair. And is now walking toward the area of Peacock Road and possibly into Schley.

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0: If you could, you can cancel medic if they were dispatched, please.
1: Received.

0: 52, you got a... Yeah, you have someone stuck in the elevator at J&J 1202, first floor.
1: Ricky, if you want to check with command and 34 still need to be on standby.

0: No, Mac 10. Go to Mac 10. Charlie Gordon's was advised to stand by their quarters originally when the fire was knocked. They're still standing by, and three birds in 48 quarters. Your preference with them?
1: Let me touch base with command. I'll be right back to you.

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Warrensville Road, be in front of Duncan in Warren Township, Whiskey Zulu Sierra 76 Fox.

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1: Appreciate it.
2: 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We're clear and available. 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

0: 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Responding.
1: Receive.
0: County, this is 5-2.
2: Chief, did your BLS make it out there, or did it have to be canceled?
0: I do not see a BLS on location.
2: All right, I'll cancel. Thanks.

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0: 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All the covers can be released with our gratitude.
1: Appreciate it. You were just released by the MAC coordinator. You're available.
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1: Hey, recording.
0: Hey, at Mitchell.
1: Sorry, I thought you were to Stalker for not meeting at two. We'll start with that.
0: A number.

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1: All far fire are clear. Lehigh. Hazmat remains on scene.
0: Receive. Fire units are clear. Hazmat's on scene.
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I'll be out on a road job, Franklin Township, Susan Drive, and Elmwell Road.

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2: New Brunswick.

0: County 4BLS1, they're going to be in the rear of the parking lot.
1: Okay.
2: Yeah, yeah, right. Okay. You should all have that units clear, Brentford.
3: Crazy.
4: County 4BLS2 is arriving. Correction.
1: County 4BLS1.

0: Yeah, you're from 2353?
1: 353.
2: County 4 Gales, 1 route, summer 7.
0: 539,
3: 1 0. 1430. D4. 4364. County, I don't have a second crew. We're not clear of New Brunswick yet. Just going to need to land.
1: Copy that, D4.

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3: 11, Somerset County Jail.
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0: 10, Bedminster, King Supermarket for the dispute. Market 450 Route 20226 for the dispute. Caller stating that another person's yelling and swearing at them. They're at the entrance. It's approximately a 50 to 60 year old male. No clothing description. Negative weapons.
1: 132 response.

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1: I'm kind of asked for that when I was call transporting. We're going to be at the hospital momentarily. We're on Union Ave right now.

0: Yeah, they're from 2373. I was going to show myself and 7-5 in service, came like...
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2: Chris.

0: Right, yeah, command, Aegis.
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0: Union Council, we're clear up in a minute.
1: Received, County 86 is clear, Green Brook.
2: Roger.
0: Rock out command, utility 33.
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0: You can cancel and return.
3: Received.
0: And utility 33.
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0: You can cancel and return.
3: Received.
0: Rock out command, County.
2: County.
0: Employees put the wrong code into the panel. Alarms reset. 86-33 is clear.
2: 215-1.

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0: 78 East, mile marker 35, Zulu 2-1, Victor Yankee.
1: Oh. Was there always the last three on the ridge?
0: Victor Yankee Golf, and can you run reason for 340 and I'll check, please?
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0: County 240. He's negative all the way around. Regarding the 340, showing some conflicting info here, possibly a DMV error. Showing an initial 340 for uninsured motorist. The registration posted 118 of 26. And another for the license for uninsured posted 3-4 of 2026. I am showing on lines 2 and 3 a fee payment, one for the reg, one for the license, and an additional suspension order posted 26, but the status indicated by that is that it was restored.
1: Okay, thank you.

0: 17, did you happen to do mail run today?
1: Very firm.
0: Just a question. The outgoing mail, did it deliver it to the Adler post office box?
2: Can you clarify? I took the mail on headquarters and this is the post office.
0: Hey, from I'll be able to call the ranger cell phone and explain to you.
2: Center.

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0: 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Unsounded.
1: Where is it?
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0: 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As of now, report of a stove fire with visible flames being seen.
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0: Bernard Drive and Valley Road for the motor vehicle crash versus bicycle. There is an EMT on location, and the bicyclist is up and moving.
1: Bridget.
0: Say 241.

0: 7, 14, 17, 18 Austin Stalker. Have a good night.
1: Have a good night. And
0: seven, 14, 17, 18 Austin Stalker. Have a good night.
1: Have a good night. And we...

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1: Got it.
0: Leaving Somerset County Jail en route to Morris County Jail. Have 3 male IPs on board.

0: يعني واصلا خمسة دي.
1: Thank you.
0: Thanks for heading over to the DJs. I have an unknown problem there. The caller had a really poor cell connection. I think he actually called back. Stand by. Could have been an accident.

0: Kennedy Bridge, 10th and out, so do you have a problem?
1: 230.
0: Kennedy Bridge, 75, 10th and out for the water problem. Caller's reporting some type of water pipe that's actively spraying. Caller doesn't know if it's an association or if it's not.
1: Perfect.

0: County 230.
1: Yes.
0: Just an update. We were able to get in contact with the property manager. She's saying somebody hit the pipe. We're sure we'll be the footage tomorrow.

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1: 1030.
0: Could please notify the property manager here that they got to come out here and shut off the valve to this thing. Sorry, getting flooded in the field here.

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1: 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She is unable to respond out to you. She's attempting to contact the irrigation company to come get somebody to turn the water off.
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1: Company to come get ready to order off.
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0: Call the water company as well.

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County from 2421. Leaving Morris County Jail and route to Somerset County Jail with one male IP.

0: Принято.
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1: Very good.
0: Caller stating there was a gray two-door sedan, a white male in jeans and a blue shirt shaving in the vehicle. He then went up to the door and rang the doorbell, stating he was kicked out of his apartment. Caller's requesting a car to check the area.

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0: The secretary of the judge at the courthouse needs assistance carrying items. They're on the fourth floor. They're looking for assistance.
1: Well, maybe everybody in the area.

0: Me and Holland, New Jersey Reds, Bravo 77, Victor Yankee Hotel.
1: Me and Holland, Bravo 77, Victor Yankee Hotel.